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2: Battalion 3, commercial structure fire, 1435, Crossways Boulevard, timeout, 2029.
0: Medic
5: 4. Battalion 3, Chesapeake.
1: Battalion.
5: Having to call on Crossway, show me responding to assist Battalion 1.
1: Okay, 23.

0: 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I'm in an electrical room on the third floor. Reporting party is going to get you over to there. I think we've got this isolated to one room on the third floor at a panel. Correction, a junction box. We're opening that up now. Great. Command.
1: Engine 9 and Medic 1, Charlie Delta, 1012, Justice Street, timeout, 2030.
2: Engine 9, Medic 1, respond to District 301, 1012, Justice Street at Indian River Assisted Living for 88-year-old male, ultimate level of consciousness, timeout, 2031.
0: Got 9-1.
3: Air arriving on scene, I copy that you have yourself, engine 14, engine 24, and engine 3 interior with you on the third floor. I believe you may have isolated to a junction box. Your water supplies are covered with the FTC. If that's correct, what other needs do you have?
0: No other needs at this time, Chief. I've got Beard opening up the light switch right now. 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I'm comfortable with the unit that we have on scene currently. We can clear all of the units that are not on scene currently.
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1: Engine 13, respond to District 504, 2300 block of Johnstown Road, crossing Raven Woods Drive for lines down, timeout 2034.
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1: Hey, Jafar.
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1: It was sent to us by the alarm company for a description of personal emergency.
0: Copy.

0: Manchester.
1: Can I ask?
0: Disregard. Command of Battalion 1.
2: Okay.
0: Chief, I think we've got it isolated.
2: Engine 5, Chester.
0: Clearance.
2: Do you have the number to the alarm company you received this from?
3: Affirmative. In the call notes, I can also add it to the narrative, or I can give them a call.
2: Okay, I'll check the call notes.
1: It's 14 time. Tag is clear at 2039.

0: Process command, Chester.
1: Process command.
0: Could you also go ahead and make contact with a responsible party and have them respond to this facility?

0: 谢谢，一会儿可以看看。
1: 对。
0: I was able to reach the facilities manager. He's responding with the ETA 25 minutes.
1: Received, thank you.

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0: We are on scene of the 2300 block. We're unable to locate. Can you have the reporting party come outside?
1: Okay, stand by.

0: 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Was the caller from 2300, or was it someone passing by on a cell phone?
1: I was trying to call her to make contact. Stand by.

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1: Engine 13.
0: She's not in the area she was driving when she saw this. 2300 block was the first address that she saw, but it was going to be north of that location. She was going south, and it was on the left-hand side of the road.
1: Engine 13 received.

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0: Dominion Power stated they had outages reported in this area, so they have someone en route already with the ETA of 20 minutes.
1: 13 received. The entire neighborhood of Ravenwood is without power.
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1: Okay.

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1: Engine 1, Medic 3, responded to District 106, 2701 Border Road, via home for adults, for 60-year-old male who has fallen, hemorrhaged from the head, timeout 2111.

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2: Engine 14, go ahead.
1: This medic alarm was called in by Life 360. It was a fall detection alarm and no contact was made with the subscriber. We also have a report of a motor vehicle accident outside of this location. Has a gray Honda Pilot and a blue sedan that PD is en route to. Unknown if it's related to that.
2: 14 copies.

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1: Engine 14 is on scene. Two vehicles involved in front of Raising Cane's. We'll be out investigating.
2: Okay, 12:15.
1: 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Engine 15 is going to be transported to Chesapeake Regional with a Medicaid.
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0: I checked the initial location for this call with the medical alarm. Found no one in the parking lot in regards to that one. So you can just place this on this motor vehicle accident.
1: Okay. 2119.

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5012 Honeysuckle Lane, apartment 307 for inside gas leak. TAC 2 has been assigned. All units respond on TAC 2. Timeout 2154.

0: and 12 Jazz Street.
1: Medic 4, Alpha Bravo, 2000, Old Greenbrier Road, timeout, 2155.
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0: Old Greenbrier Road, Unit 238, for a 24-year-old male who ingested edible gummies, alleging that he's under the influence, requesting medical attention. Advise if PD is needed, timeout 2155. Chesapeake Engine 13, status check.
1: Engine 13 is code 4.
0: Okay.
2: Medic 3, Chesapeake.
0: Alright.
2: Medic 3, you can clear Medic 4. Place it on the call on the Old Greenbrier.
0: Okay. Levi, your patient's going to be standing out front. It's a black male wearing a blue shirt, gray sweatpants. Medic 4, I'll show you available.
3: Four copy.

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1: Engine 2, Medic 2, respond to District 207, Battlefield Boulevard North at Campostella Road for a motor vehicle accident involving a pedestrian. Timeout 21:59. Chesapeake to EMS 1.
2: Chesapeake to the units responding to Honeysuckle. Per PD on scene, they're requesting you expedite the moving. There's a going off in another unit, and they did hit a gas pipe.
3: Chesapeake
1: to
3: EMS 1. 11 o'clock. 91 Chesapeake, can I help you?
1: Just want to advise that the motor vehicle accident involving a pedestrian

0: I have a copy. If you need to notify EMS one, you'll need to tell them now.
1: Okay.
2: EMS one, motor vehicle accident with injuries, Battlefield Boulevard, Northern Campostella Road, timeout, 2200.
3: Engine 3,
4: Chester. Engine 3.
3: We're on the road. You can ask the call, Engine 2.
4: Okay, 2201.

0: speak to the U.S. responding to Camp Estella on Battlefield. It's reporting that the patient is possibly deceased. We don't have anyone who's been able to verify the consciousness or breathing status at this time.
1: Engine 2 received.

0: Angel 11, trust me.
1: Angel 11.
0: Angel 11 is on the same three-story apartment building. Nothing visible from two sides. I'll be establishing Honeysuckle Command out investigating.
1: Copy on scene, three-story apartment building. Nothing visible from two sides in command investigating at 2202.
0: Andrew 12 Chesapeake, on scene, level 1 at Honeysuckle and Bluegrass, at the FTC.
1: 2202.
2: Thank you, Andrew 2, we're going around.

0: And did you just meet? Engine 2 is on scene of a single vehicle versus a pedestrian. Engine 2 will be out investigating, establishing battlefield command.
1: Copy, single vehicle versus pedestrian out investigating, establishing command at 2203.
2: Engine 11, just a second.
1: Engine 11.
2: Engine 11 can handle. 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
0: 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And ladder 10, respond back to dispatch to clear.
3: Command to just speak.
0: Command, go ahead.
3: 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We only have a single patient.
0: 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Do you need any additional equipment?

0: There's 11 shots too.
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0: You have the on-call for muscle contact.
1: Okay. Reference to the request for the responsible party. We reached the on-call answering service for maintenance, and they're going to have them give us a call.

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1: Command, go ahead.
0: Command's terminated. Scene's turned over to PD. Transporting to Chesapeake General.
1: Okay, 22 small.

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0: Is the reporting party state if they were in a vehicle or on foot?
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2: Disregard. There's someone walking by on the front side of the building. It is not the patient.

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1: Copy.
0: Into 14 South Street, there's no one at this current address. We're going to head down to 725 Old Hope Parkway to the now care.
2: Okay.
1: Right, 14 Chesapeake. 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
1: Medic 1, District 106, 2701, Border Road, 2701, Border Road, crossing Amick Road, Virginia Home for Adults. For numbness in legs, timeout 2306.

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0: The alarm system at this location is going to be offline. 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Marshall 11 was notified. 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

Engine 11, engine 12, ladder 10, to shipper 1102 at Chesapeake Square Mall, 4200 Portsmouth Boulevard. 4 fire alarm indicating water flow sprinkler, office 441, water room, N229, timeout 0013.

Engine 8, Engine 28, and Ladder 2, Commercial Fire Alarm, 137, George Washington Highway North, Timeout, 0014.

Engine 8 into 28 Ladder 2, District 813 at Deep Creek United Methodist Church, 137 George Washington Highway North for a fire alarm indicating Zone 10 smoke. Timeout 00014.

0: Engine 28 to Chesapeake. 28 saw scene of a large two-story multi-unit religious structure. We have nothing showing on three sides. Engine 28 is investigating.
1: Is 11, Chesapeake.
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1: 11 is on scene. Mega, one-story mall complex, nothing visible from three sides. I'll be established coming out investigating.
2: Copy, mall complex, nothing visible from three sides, investigating at 0020.

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1: Medic 6, District 610, 907, Musto Court. Have police on scene of an intoxicated male who hit his head. Request that he be checked out. Timeout 0117.

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1: Sherwood 4.
0: Okay.

Engine 12, and Medic 10, unknown incident type, 2800, Leeds Court, timeout, 0146.

Medic 10 and 12, this is 1201 at 2800 Leeds Court, 2800 Leeds Court. Have a caller on the line advising he's been shot. However, he is not responding to the caller, and there are previous swatting calls at this location. Per EMS-3, we're still going to respond now just to check. I do have police responding at 0147.

0: Edmund 12 Chesapeake.
1: Edmund 12.
0: Edmund 12 Stage, graffiti. Have him advised by code 4.
1: Yeah.

Engine 28, respond initiative for 13, Bigfoot of Chesapeake, 361 Brookbridge Boulevard, room 212 for lift assist, come out 203.

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1: 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Officers are en route. 346.

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0: Engine 11 is on scene. Two-story condo. Nothing visible from two sides. I'll be establishing. They still come in. I'll investigate.
1: Copy, two-story condo, nothing visible from two sides. In command, investigating at 451.

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0: Basing this on the comments, first engine only, and I'll continue as well. 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
0: 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Harris Teeter, 3249 Tyranek Road, 3249 Tyranek Road, Crawford High Street West. Respond with Portsmouth Fire Attack 2.
1: 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Copy request for automatic 8 at the Harris Teeter at 3249 Tyranek Road. Portsmouth Fire Attack 2 has been assigned at 854. 8 at the Harris Teeter at 3249 Tyranek Road.

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1: Well, give me please.
0: At the Harris Teeter at 3249 Tarneck Road. Portsmouth Fire Tac 2 has been assigned at 8:54.
1: Well, give me please.

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1: 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We have the Harris Teeter crossing Churchland Boulevard for an automatic aid request. Portsmouth PAC 2 has been assigned. Again, respond on Portsmouth PAC 2, timeout 855.

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0: Just need the latter five.
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0: large five-story hotel. Nothing showing from three sides. Got awful alarm. Is evacuated. Got her on hydrant. I'll be resident in command. Investigate.
1: Yeah, I'm seeing large five-story hotel. Nothing showing three sides. Audible alarm. Building's evacuated on hydrant. Roswell command, investigating 1016.

0: 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Yes, me.
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0: I believe Mac 12 is going to be closer than Medic 10. You rerun ABL. Well, in this regard, we're going to be closer to Medic 10. We're right here on Telerope. Clear Medic 10 show. Medic 12 responding. 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

0: Minute 9. Lift assist. 917, George Washington Highway South. Timeout. 12:10.
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1: Battalion 1, Rescue 1, Engine 2, Engine 1, Engine 4, Ladder 2, EMS 1, Medic 2, District 209, 4115 Reed Street, crossing Portlock Road, residential structure fire, spawn on TAC 2, 10-12-47.

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1: Got engine two.
0: Engine two is on scene, small, two-story, residential structure, and nothing shown from three sides. Residents are outside, we got a hydrant in front of the helm, and we're establishing restrict command, California 360.
1: Engine 2 is on scene, small two-story residential structure, nothing from three sides, residents outside, hydrant in front of home, out investigating, establishing command at 1250.

0: latitude, I don't think.
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1: 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We're all in something.
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0: 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Medic. And also ALS.
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1: Good.
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2: 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I request an additional ALS unit, timeout, 1410.
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0: 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Yes.
1: Go ahead into 24.
0: Did you miss that second letter?
1: Into 24-10-74, did not dispatch a second medic. I did advise EMS 2. We did not have an ALS medic provider, and he advised me to dispatch an additional ALS engine.
0: Okay, can you dispatch a VLS medic?

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1: 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Timeout 1437.

0: 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Vehicle fire, 5191, West Military Highway. Timeout, 1500.
1: Engine 11, Ladder 10, Engine 10, Bishop 1072, Exxon 5191, West Military. Heavy and motor vehicle accident between a black vehicle, white van. 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Timeout 1501.

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0: units responding to Exxon West Military be advised. We do have multiple callers in reference to this incident. Last caller stating there's going to be multiple items in the roadway that possibly fell off the truck.
1: And in 10 shots, the engine 10 is on scene. I have two vehicles of five vehicles involved in an accident. Do have scattered debris. We'll be out investigating. The military command.
0: Engine 10 is on scene. Two vehicles appear to be involved. Scattered debris. Out investigating in command. 1507.

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0: Engine 10 and ladder 10 can handle, you can clear everybody else.
1: Okay, I copy. Engine 10, ladder 10 can handle, all units responding, can clear, timeout 1509.

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0: 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Engine 10 and ladder 10 is going to clear.
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There was a vehicle pulling through with heavy smoke coming from the underside of its hood. I don't know if they stopped or not, but they had heavy smoke coming from under the hood.

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1: That's correct.
0: Okay. 16,

0: engine 2 to medic 2. Do you have a description for the vehicle?
1: Still got a small four-door gray car. 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
1: Battalion 1, Rescue 1, Engine 8, Engine 15, Ladder 2, Engine 28, EMS 1, Medic 8, District 18, 419, Triton Trace, crossing Linfield Road, grill on fire right behind the house, grease dripping to propane tank, smoke and flames are visible. PAC 2's been assigned, all units will be responding on PAC 2 at 1634.

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1: Engine 7, Medic 7, District 701, 1020 Sanderson Road, crossing Harrell Road, patient AFib, timeout, 1644.

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1: Medic 1, Engine 1, District 101, 2004, Buckland Street, crossing Atlantic Avenue, possible stroke, timeout, 1729.

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1: 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Crack pain. Timeout, 1745.

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1: Battalion 3, Rescue 1, Engine 8, Engine 28, Engine 15, Ladder 10, EMS 3, Medic 8, Battalion 1, District 819, 304 Hinton Avenue, crossing Temple Street, washing machine on fire, there are smoke and flames visible. PAC 2 has been assigned, all units are responding on PAC 2, timeout 1748.
0: Battalion 1, Residential Structure Fire, 304, Hinton Avenue, timeout, 1748. Medic 4, Alpha Bravo, 130, Great Bridge Boulevard, timeout, 1748.
1: Medic 4, District 411, Viva, 130, Great Bridge Boulevard, First Blood Vessel and I, timeout, 1749.
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0: Renegade, Chesapeake.
1: Renegade.
0: Renegades, on scene. A small, single-story residence with structure. I got nothing showing from three sides. Renegade, get out investigating, doing a 360. Can you come in?
2: Hey, can you pull up your the hydrants right above you? I'm going to get 28 to reverse.
1: Renegade on scene, small single-story residential structure. Nothing showing three sides. Renegade out investigating. Do a 360 in command. 1751. And your name?
2: I'll be assuming command.
1: Copy. And your name's assuming command. 551.

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1: Command Chesapeake.
2: Command, go ahead.
1: We do have a small fire in the laundry room. We're using a dry chemical to clean the ship right now. So it won't make this work an incident. Command is engine 28. Stand by where you're at. If we need water, we'll be sure to reverse out. Just leave room for the ladder so we can get a fan up here.
2: Copy, to have a small fire in the laundry room. Make this a working incident. 7262.
0: Engine 28 to command. From our location currently, we're going to have to do a forward lay-in to you guys.
1: We left room. There's a hydrant in front of engine 8, I believe. Just stand by for right now. It's a small fire. We did it with dry kiln. We do have a line on the ground. Next to engine on the scene. Park your apparatus out of the way and bring your crew up. 28, if you want to pull up this intersection, that's fine. And stand by right there.
0: 28, receive.
3: County 3 to command. Be advised that hydrant that 28 is as your closest one according to the map.
1: Copy. See, we got a small fire in the laundry room. We got to knock down the dry kiln. We do have moderate smoke inside the structure, so stretching the line right now. I'll put 28 on it, and we won't need a hydrant. Pretty sure it's knocked down. Come in, Jesse.
2: Come in, go ahead.
1: We're going to show water on fire, and we are still in the offensive mode.

0: in offensive mode, 751.
1: Yeah. Come here, Jesse.
0: Come here, go ahead.
1: We're going to show water on fire, and we are still in the offensive mode.

0: Okay. So you do have a hydrant where you're at?
1: We do.
0: Okay. Command of 15, go inside and give me a primary search. Command to engine 28, come on up, bring your crew. We've got a water supply. I want you to do I want you on deck.
2: Engine 28, copy, going on deck.
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0: Battalion 3 to command.
1: Good,
0: okay, copy. You got yourself interior fire attack for the hose line. You got 15 doing a primary and 28 on deck. That's correct, you may can.
1: Yeah, guys, engine 15 doing a primary. Got engine 8 on a line. I've got engine 28 on deck. And I'm about to put rescue 1 inside for it to check for extension up in the attic.
0: Battalion 3 copy. Battalion 3 chest speed.
2: Battalion 3.
0: Battalion 3 will be assuming hidden command. We're going to remain in the offensive strategy. Accountability will be on the Delta side behind Engine 15.
2: Copy. Battalion 3 is assuming hidden command, remaining in offensive strategy. Accountability will be on Delta side behind Engine 15, 1758.
3: Battalion 1's on scene.
2: Okay, 1759.

0: Command will entertain.
1: Go ahead, Chief. We're at Temple and Diamond.
0: Yeah, I wouldn't commit any further. Just hold tight.
1: Receive. Flight attendant, Chesapeake, we're level one stage.
2: Okay, Temple and Diamond at 1759.
0: Command copy, primary all clear. You're going to start ventilating the front door through the heavy smoke.
3: Engineers also secured the panel or the power at the panel.
0: 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Do we need Dominion?
3: Yes, sir. 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
0: Command copy, and do we need a fire marshal?
3: Yes, send me a fire in the laundry room. I'm going to do an hour watch and see if it helps.
0: Command copy, we don't need marshal.

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0: Okay, fire under control, 1801.
1: Engine 20 is command. 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
1: Medic 6, copies.
6: Go ahead.
7: I got fan up all for 3 minutes.
6: Yeah, I'm getting our fan hooked up right now.

0: Come here, Glenn.
1: I know that I can't really need that. We're working on it later, but I'll do the cars.
0: Can you repeat?
1: Real light haze in the attic. And he will work on leaves above the fire.
0: Command copy, you really don't have a whole lot pushing from the roof vents. It's mainly coming from the fan out the back door.
1: Okay, clear.
0: Come
1: in, go. We got smoke cleared out pretty much right now. We're going to mark the fire out, no extension. It is insane to the washing machine, actually.
0: Come in, copies, fire out. Chesapeake, you copy?
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0: 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I have nothing strong from three sides. We'll be out investigating.
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